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6: 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Sounds like? Oh, yes, you've tuned into Conscious Living, brought to you by Zoho, one platform, infinite possibilities. And I'm your Vaidya Amba Lakshmi, and I want to wish all of you a very, very good morning. So if you're sitting in the cozy corner of your garden, or you're cruising along the roads this Saturday morning, I want to ask you a question. Are you wondering why we drive on parkways or park on driveways? Well, welcome. Let's get your mind thinking. This morning, we're going to talk about a superpower that you already possess, but might have left in the original packaging at the back of your mental closet. I'm talking about something called your mindset. Let's start with a quick diagnostic test, okay? Think back to school. Remember that one kid who was a total math wizard, or probably while you were trying to figure out clay modeling or whirly painting or stick figure drawing, you would have had a friend who's drawing a hyper-realistic horse or an eye or something very, very interesting. What did we say about them? Probably in school or even today. Generally, we say that they are naturally gifted, that they've got that smart gene and are totally blessed. Well, for decades, science also kind of agreed with us. Traditional psychology used to look at the human brain like a concrete block. You were born with a certain size block, concrete block, and you had a certain amount of IQ. And by the time you hit adulthood, that concrete block was dry. And if you're 40 and trying to master that cello or veena, this is a total bummer, right? But then came a psychologist named Dr. Carol Dweck from Stanford University. She looked at this concrete block theory and said, "Hello, hold my coffee." She spent decades studying how people handled failure. And she realized humanity is divided into two distinct camps. On one side, you have the fixed mindset. If you have a fixed mindset, you believe your talents, intelligence, abilities are like carved in stone. You're either good at something or you aren't. Effort is seen as a sign of weakness because, hey, if you're actually smart, wouldn't that be easy? Right? The people with fixed mindsets view mistakes not as data, but as a giant neon verdict sign that reads, "You are not enough." But on the other side, there is another camp. There's a magical, quirky wonderland called as growth mindset. If you have a growth mindset, you don't look at brain as a concrete block. You look at it like a muscle. You believe that your basic abilities aren't the end point, they're the starting line. Intelligence can be developed. Talent can be grown. And failure, that isn't a verdict. It's just feedback. It's the brain's way of saying, "Hey, that didn't work. Let's try in a different angle." So now let's look at the actual science behind this, because it sounds a bit like a motivational poster fluff, doesn't it? Just believe in yourself. You are made to do this. Just hard work and you can forget everything. No. This is all scientifically proven and it's not fluff at all. So a neurologist called Dr. Alvaro Pascal Leon did a fascinating study, okay? He took two groups of people who had never played piano. So group A physically practiced a five-finger piano exercise for 5 days. And group B just imagined practicing it. They sat, looking at the piano, playing those notes in their mind. Here's the kicker. When they scanned their brains, both groups showed physical changes in the motor cortex of their brain. The brain areas holding the piano playing circuits had expanded. Just from thinking and practicing, the brain physically rewired itself. And this concept is called as neuroplasticity. The brain's ability to grow, to adapt, and form new neural connections throughout your life, throughout your entire life. Your brain isn't concrete like we said before. It is like Play-Doh, very, very pliable, right? So now, do we spot these two mindsets in the wild? It all comes down to how we talk to ourselves when things don't go our way. The fixed mindset will scream, "I am a structural failure as a human being. I'm bad at DIY. That kicks that dresser. They don't like what they're doing." But the growth mindset gently sighs, they scratch their head. "I have to figure this out. I bet I'm doing something wrong. If I get this, I'll get it right." And the word "yet," right? "I haven't figured this out yet." That word is actually the holy grail of growth. This is the holy grail of growth mindset. And Dr. Dweck actually studied a high school in Chicago where if students didn't pass a class, they didn't get a failing grade or F. They received a grade called as "not yet." Think about how beautiful that is, right? Instead of F, this means you're a failure. You will get a hit in a wall if you get that. But if you get "not yet," this means you're on track. You just haven't crossed that finish line, and that implies a future. It's not a dead end. It's like a future that's coming up that could get brighter. So let's look at what is going to happen inside your skull when you mess up. So scientists at Michigan State University, right? They brought people into a lab. They hooked them up to an EEG machine to measure their brain waves, and they gave them a task full of tricky traps designed so that they make mistakes. Okay, this whole trap only was to make mistakes. They noticed two distinct brain responses when a mistake happened. First, there was a response called as ERN, error related negativity. This is brain's automatic alarm. It happens almost 50 milliseconds of a mistake. And both the mindsets, mind you, the growth mindset and the fixed mindset people showed this. The brain knows it got goofed. But the second response is where magic happens. The PE, error positivity wave. This wave indicates conscious awareness and attention to the mistake. It's the brain actively analyzing the error to learn from it. Researchers found that people with a growth mindset had the massive PE brain wave. The brain lit up like a Christmas tree when they made a mistake because they were processing the error, trying to fix it and extract value from it. Meanwhile, fixed mindset individuals, their PE waves were tiny. Their brains essentially plugged their ears and went, la la la, I didn't see the mistake, move along, nothing to learn here, because looking at the mistake hurt their self-esteem. They chose to ignore it. But by ignoring it, they missed out on that literal neurological upgrade that was to happen, right? That comes from fixing that blunder. So if you want to be sharper brain, right, you have to be willing to be bad at things first. Every time you struggle, your brain is laying down a layer of myelin, an insulating sheet that wraps around your nerves, making electrical signals travel safer and faster. Think of myelin like upgrading your brain's internet from old school dial-up to lightning fast fiber optic. But you didn't or won't get that myelin upgrade unless you push past your comfort zone and embrace that struggle, right? So are you ready to embrace that struggle is what you want to ask yourself. All right, now we understood the concept of neuroplasticity, why your brain is like a muscle. We also know it grows when we challenge it. And what is the ultimate gym for this mental muscle? Is it crossword puzzles, you think, or Sudoku, or probably doing your taxes all over again? No, it turns out that the absolute best, most high-octane workout you can give your brain is something you're probably neglecting right now, reading books. Now, I know what some of you are thinking. Come on, reading. I read all day. I read tweets. I read work emails. I read the back of my cereal box. I read the WhatsApp forwards. I read my information on Instagram, right? But there is a massive difference between skimming snippets of text online and deep reading a book. When you read a book, your brain isn't passive. It's performing a high-wire gymnastic routine, actually. And Dr. Marianne Wolf, a cognitive scientist and world expert on reading, actually notes that humans were never genetically wired to read. We invented reading just a few thousand years ago, and unlike vision or language, there is no reading center in the human genome. So how do we do it actually, right? Very interesting concept. The brain has to hack itself. It recruits areas originally designed for vision, object recognition, and language, and it almost knits them together into a brand new complex circuit. Every time you read a book, you're literally staging a coup inside your neural pathways, forcing different parts of your brain to talk to each other in ways they wouldn't normally. And here is why it ties directly to the growth mindset. Reading a book is like active stimulation

growth mindset over 400 pages, your brain also learns how to do it in real life. Furthermore, reading expands your vocabulary, and vocabulary isn't just about sounding fancy at a dinner party, okay? Words are tools of thought. A study published in Child Development tracked children over several years and found that early reading skills directly predicted higher abstract reasoning, intelligence, when later in their life. Why? Because when you have more words, you have more mental categories to think about complex problem. If you don't have a word for a concept, it's incredibly hard to think about it. Reading gives you the building blocks to conceptualize change, effort, growth. It shifts you out of that fixed box of what you currently know and hurls you into an infinite universe of what you can potentially know. So let's talk about the absolute jackpot of this entire equation, okay? What happens when we introduce this beautiful cocktail of growth mindset and reading to a child? If adult brain is like plastic, right? A child's brain is like warm, freshly baked dough. It's incredibly responsive, hyper malleable, and growing at a rate that would make even Silicon Valley tech startups jealous. So the first few years of the life, your child's brain forms more than 1 million new neural connections every single day. So what happens if you inject reading in that golden window? There is a famous piece of research known as the 30 million word gap study. So it was conducted by researchers Betty Hart and Todd Reisel. They found that by the age of 4, children from language-rich environments actually heard a staggering 30 million more words than children from language-poor environments. And why does that matter? Because that word gap translates directly to school readiness. Children who enter school with a massive vocabulary find learning much more easier, which gives them an early taste of success. But here's the twist. If you don't combine that reading with a growth mindset, that early success can actually become a trap. Let's look at another classic Carol Dweck experiment. She took 100 fifth graders and gave them moderately easy puzzle. After they finished, right, she praised them in one or two ways. So group one received person praise. Wow, you got a great score. You must be really smart at this. And group two received a process praise. Wow, you got a great score. You must have worked really hard on those puzzles. Just one sentence of praise. That's all. Then they gave the kids a choice for their next task. A hard puzzle where they would learn a lot but might mess up, or an easy puzzle just like the first one. And the results will blow your mind, I'm telling you. Of the kids praised for being smart, 67% chose the easy puzzle. They wanted to protect their new title of being smart and avoid any risk of looking foolish. But on the other hand, kids that were praised for their effort, the growth mindset group, 92% chose the harder puzzle. They didn't care about looking smart. They wanted the thrill of that challenge. Later, they gave all the kids a brutally difficult test where everyone failed. The smart kids felt devastated. They thought their failure meant that they weren't smart after all. And the effort kids loved it. They treated it like a game and tried all sorts of wild strategies for it. So finally, they gave them a third test, which was just as easy as the first one, okay? And the kids who were praised for being smart actually saw that their scores dropped by 20%. So the pressure of a fixed mindset crippled them. But the kids who were praised for effort, their scores increased by 30%. So when you read to a young child, you're handed a golden opportunity to praise process. Instead of saying you're so smart for finishing that book, say, look how hard you worked to sound out that big word. Look how you didn't give up when the story got complicated. This builds a child who views books not as a test that they might find

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